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0: I'm freaking, freaking like no one has ever made you feel, yeah. Yeah.
1: 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It depends, the remix. Right here on 89 Jams, Miami's number one for hip-hop and R&B. Big vibe with your turn-up partners on the ground, all the way live for Miami's Most Wanted. Top five countdown, finally at the top, Jams fam. We definitely about to see what song number one is going to be. And yes, we got your tickets if you trying to slide to all the events in the city, man. It's your girl, She-Jerk, Elise.
2: 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Do it one time. Song number one.
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0: for the Orange Blossom Classic and DJ Nasty Theophile's big birthday bash. And I want to put somebody on the list to hang out with Trina next Thursday. But what you know about these throwbacks?
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1: Like they forgot about Jay. 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

Season is a gift, so hold on to it so tight. It's K Fox on 99 Jams, Miami's number one for hip hop and R&B. And oh my goodness, Chris Brown and Usher about to shut down New York. They're going to be at MetLife Stadium Friday and Saturday. I can't wait for them to come to the Hard Rock.

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The Rattlers taking on the Bulldogs. 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Shouts to my hitters that went legit. Just hold on. Here's G. Irby.

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1: No, it ain't.
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2: Oh, hello. This is Hip Hop from BFL. I want to give a shout out to Mary Archie. I'm going to give a shout out to Javon Vernier Moss. I'm going to give a shout out to the barbershop flat cut called Free. Petrie, Maxine, Troy, and I'm gonna give a shout out to my friend named give a shout out to Troy.
0: Yo, Hip Hop, what's up, my boy?
1: Your shout outs was cool. Your shout outs was lit. Please tell everybody.
0: Tell them, baby, what you represent.
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0: 99 Jams, Miami's number one for hip-hop and R&B. Oh, yeah. We earned that.
1: Little mama, you know you think it's, you know what I'm saying? Matter of fact, after the club, you know what I'm talking about, me and my gonna be together, you know what I'm saying? I ain't even worried about them really, though. I'm just looking at you.

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2: 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That's 305-465-8733 or visit 305InjuredMiami.com. 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
3: 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Special guest,

0: of an afternoons. And word on the street is Lil Scrappy, shout out my brother, that's my dog, he out there spinning the block. Yeah, apparently him and his baby mama, Brandy, I'm sorry, not Brandy, Bambi, they went out on vacation, took his kids, with their kids out there on vacation. And it got misconstrued because they thought that Scrappy was spinning the block back with Bambi again. He got on his IG and he cleared the air. Listen to what he had to say.
1: Listen, I'm sorry y'all don't go off society way of raising kids, which is you got to be beefing with the other parent and you can't go out on vacation with the kids and be, you know what I'm saying, just cool parents and co-parent and make, you know, ain't there is nobody else that me or her feels that love the kids as much as we do and that'll help us protect the kids as much as we protect them. So ain't nobody else, we ain't finna call nobody else on no vacation for the kids. We gonna do it together, you know what I'm saying? And we gonna go, we do it on the inside together in Atlanta together for the kids. So ain't nobody spinning the block, ain't nobody doing no extra shit, cause you know y'all be looking, thinking Bam's like took me back and all that. Ain't nothing that going on. We have fun with our babies. And ain't nobody tell y'all I was with nobody else just cause I went to BET Awards, I went somewhere, I'm in a club with women. I like to be in the club with women. I don't like being there with men. So at the end of the day, I ain't

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2: 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Do it one time.
3: It's DJ Nasty 305. Uh-huh. If you didn't know, this the crib. Miami-Dade County. Shout out to DJ Uncle Al.
4: Yeah.
3: Uncle Luke.
4: Yeah.
3: T-Double-D.
4: Yeah.
3: JT Money.
4: Yeah.
3: The Diamond Princess.
4: Woo.
3: The legendary Disco Rick.
4: Ooh.
3: Shout out to Prince Raheem.
4: Yeah.
3: Hey, yo,

But got to run. Time to rip and ride and slip and slide. Eternal Partners are up next. And yes, they got your tickets to the OBC. I'm out of here, baby. Have a good night. And by the way, oh.

0: It's your girl, She Drake, you leave.
1: And DJ Lucky C. Yeah, we got a lot of work to do, and we ain't playing no games with you. All you gotta do is keep it locked with your turn up partners as we get the party started for you. With

0: This is the Miami Minute. Everything Miami in 60 seconds. What's trending? What's turned? And what's got everybody saying, yo, what's going on? The Turnup Partners are talking about it on 99 Jams.
1: Yeah, Jazz fam, you know we got to get into it. And we screaming happy 64th Independence Day to Jamaica. And one of South Florida stars got a huge hometown honor during the celebration.
2: During the city's Jamaica Emancipation Reception, Broward's own Pretty V was presented with the key to the city of Miramar. The comedian, actress, and entrepreneur thank Mayor Wayne Messam and the city, saying Broward and Dade are in her blood, and reminding young people that your zip code doesn't determine your destiny. Big congratulations to Pretty V on another major accomplishment.
1: Hey, beep, beep, beep, beep, big up yourself, baby man, from celebrating a hometown success to saying goodbye to a South Florida favorite. If you are craving Yardbird this weekend, you've got some bad news, man.
2: After 15 years on South Beach, Yardbird Southern Table and Bar has officially closed its doors. The restaurant became a Miami favorite thanks to its fried chicken and waffles, southern comfort food, and impressive bourbon selection. A note posted on the front door thanked customers for years of support and described the closure as a short-term goodbye, adding the restaurant plans to reopen in the future.
1: Yeah, man, and we'll end on some good news that's helping prepare the next generation of healthcare professionals. 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
2: Miami-Dade County Public Schools celebrated the opening of a brand new career dual enrollment medical assistant lab at South Miami Senior High in partnership with the South Dade Technical College. 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
1: Yeah, absolutely. 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And make sure you keep it locked, because you know we on that grind right here on 99 Jams.
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3: My girl Ashley, representing Fort Lauderdale, is on the line, and we're going to see if she can get that money. Ashley, what's up, baby?
4: Hello.
3: Ashley, today is your day. It's time to play The Golden Gate Bridge is located in what city? You got 7 seconds.
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3: What's 10 times 10 minus 90?
4: 10.
3: Ashley, guess what, girl? You just won $1,000! You said that you had a rough Christmas Eve. I hope today is a whole lot better for you, baby.
4: This is, like, so great. I ain't go home for Christmas, so this is, like, a great gift to myself. Oh, my God.

0: the grind as we gear up for Miami's Most Wanted Top 5 Countdown. Coming up less than 10 minutes, so definitely get ready to vote your favorite song to the top. And, of course, we going to have some more tickets, baby. It's your girl, she Hercules.
1: And DJ Lucky. See, we are locked and loaded with tickets for that next hour. If you want to turn up with Lil Baby, Young Miami, YKD's, Rob 49, and more for the Fall Fest, we got those. If you want to hang out with Ken Carson at the FPL Solar Amphitheater, we got those tickets for you, too. And if you want to hang out with the Queen of Miami, Trina, all the way up